favor with these called for dictators. This all form's been dangerous since days of Clyde Frazier's Taylor.

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I've had enough of

0: 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Lord, I love any physical being. I think that's wonderful. But then why can't you bring that same feeling home?
1: I won't be able
0: to. I really wish that I could do that.
2: No, I never did it. That was atypical.
0: What makes you think you can do it?
3: I washed over that.
0: Well, he said, the man's fellows will be they of his own household. Well, I hardly believe that your own father or mother or brother or sister would be your enemy. You're gonna call him a liar? No, I'm not calling him a liar. Well, I can do all things through the Lord. He can do it. You saw the way we live and what we did, do you believe? I really don't think so.
2: Let's see, I've lost track.
0: Or that I love any physical being. I think that's wonderful.

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The great war must be fought. The splitting sacrifice is

0: 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It's a great, great pleasure. It's a great pleasure to have all of you here today.
1: I thought you all might begin your tour here.

0: Senator, welcome to our life.
1: Is there anything of yours that we can keep as a memento of this visit?
2: Take California.

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What am I to eat? 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

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Surrounded by asses, got me like a hard rock. Sipping on Gentleman Jack. Self-made, I don't owe a gentleman jack. The brass knuckle will make your ass buckle. And all you gonna get from me is a crash chuckle.